asking a judge to throw out a lawsuit from a former employee calling it a media stunt with big accusations but no real evidence. So, you know, 50's got the case with the receipts. And Ariana Grande is reportedly back together with ex-boyfriend.

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1: 101 WIXX. Hey, it's Roxy. Coming up this hour, we've got music from Meghan Trainor, some music from Miss Ella Langley. And up next, we've got one of the newest songs from 3 Days Grace. This is Don't Wanna Go Home Tonight on WIXX.

Ariana Grande on WYXX. Hey, just a thought that I had today. Why is finding matching socks basically an Olympic sport? I mean, I was working on laundry this week, and seriously, every single time, I always have mismatched socks. I can't be the only one, though. Up next, we got Somber, Homewrecker on WYXX.

That was Jelly Roll with Need a Favor on WIXX. Now we're switching gears a little bit. If you've ever been just a tiny bit curious about what's behind someone else's front door, well, Sabrina Carpenter is ready to give you the house tour on WIXX.

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0: 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Hey, it's Roxy. Thanks so much for joining me this morning. 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

Backstreet Boys on WIXX. My name is Mara. Happy hump day to you. Just want to let you know we do have a heat advisory in effect until 8 p.m. tonight. And if you see some smoke and haze later tonight as well, just so you know, there is a wildfire going on in northern Minnesota and in Ontario, Canada. So the smoke from that is making its way down to us. So just be prepared on the way. Rihanna, Benson Boone, here's Sienna Spira, WIXX.

WIXX, my name is Mara, and this next artist, he gave a pretty tearful message on stage during one of his recent performances, reflecting on his time in the industry, and it ended up leading him to cancel his July 12th performance in Canada, Cowboys Music Festival, due to his mental health. Wanted to take a little bit of a break, but he will be back at it on his Idols World Tour later this month, starting in Indianapolis with Youngblood, with Zombie, IXX.

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Y'all call it a moment, I call it life.